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11: So let's talk about Generation X. We're usually talking about, what, Generation Z usually? Or
12: I don't know.
11: I can't remember. All I get them. Confused with this whole generations. I got to look up the ages of what this is.
12: That's what it is. More and more, apparently, Gen X women are discovering that there is more to life than their marriages. So they're leaving them. Since COVID, there's been a growing number of ladies who have seen things more clearly.
11: All right. Gen X is from 1965 to 1980.
12: Okay.
11: Okay.
12: Yeah.
11: There's 65.4 million Gen Xers, I guess.
12: How about that? So it's a phenomenon that is going on. It's called the Walkaway Wives.
11: Okay.
12: Data from Stowe Family Law says...
11: Dub.
12: Yes. The Walkaway Wives Club. Anyway, data from the Stowe Family Law says that in recent years, 63% of divorces have been filed by the

0: And other data shows that 56% of women who filed did so because they felt unhappy.
1: Well, yeah, you shouldn't stay in any situation if you're unhappy.
0: Yeah, other factors that pertain to these Gen Z ladies are that they're grown and the demands are less. Menopause means shifting into who they are as women, and that they are simply not finished living and don't want to settle anymore. My question is to these ladies out there doing the walk away wife thing is that why can't you be happy in the relationship that you are? Why can't you continue to live with the person that you chose to live your life with?
1: Well, maybe this person's controlling and doesn't let her be herself.
0: Perhaps.
1: That's a big problem. Well, you know, when you get in a relationship with somebody, they try to change you and mold you to their liking.
0: Oh, no.
1: No.
0: That's not going to work.
1: You can't do that. Once you do that, it's over.
0: Okay. Well, Walk Away Wives Club is put the app together. If you do a party for them all.

0: Eric V got a What the F News.
1: Yep, it's coming up around the corner. We got a blind man that can see again after surgery implanting his tooth in his eye.
0: I don't get this.
1: That's wild.

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4: All right, now this is a surgical procedure that I can't even visualize it, literally.
5: Right, it's wild. So Brent Chapman of North Vancouver, Canada, regained sight in one eye after 20 years of blindness.
4: Wow.
5: Through a rare tooth-in-eye surgery. The unusual procedure involved implanting a prosthetic lens into one of his teeth and then placing it in his eye to restore his vision.
4: How do you implant lenses on your teeth?
5: That is wild.
4: No.
5: All right, so now able to see near normal levels, Chapman calls the experience life-changing after decades without vision and able to see and make eye contact now. That's crazy.
4: Man, I have to see this. No pun intended.
5: Yeah, you might have to look it up.
4: I do want to look it up. I can't understand how this even works.
5: Implanting his tooth in his eye. Wild.
4: That it just sounds like it's not crazy, possible.
5: Right? And that's your What They Have News, people.
6: Good.

0: I'm Amber Payton with BIN News Now. Black Chicago Mayor Brandon Johnson is urging state lawmakers to keep the Bears in Chicago. He lobbied leaders in Springfield to reject a bill that could help the team build a new stadium in Arlington Heights.
1: There are members in the Senate caucus, both sides of the aisle, that do not like the bill.
0: Johnson says keeping the Bears in the city would benefit the entire state's economy. State lawmakers in Virginia are urging patience after the FBI raided Black Democratic State Senator Louise Lucas's Portsmouth office in the nearby cannabis dispensary she co-owns. Investigators say the raids are tied to an ongoing corruption probe but have not released details. And rapper Kanye West, also known as Ye, is testifying in a Los Angeles lawsuit over an alleged unauthorized sample in an early version of his song Hurricane. A company called Artist Revenue Advocates claims Ye owes more than $564,000. Get BIN News Now on demand 24/7 on the iHeartRadio app.

0: What's brown, round, and likes to get down? Yes, the Baker Boys.
1: Hey, welcome to the Baker Boys Show. Nick V and Eric V. Every day, we're going to sing a song. Sing along if you know the words.

0: Thursday. We are the Baker Boys. Welcome to the show.
1: Well, the Academy Awards did it the other day, but now China has made it illegal to replace human workers with AI to cut costs. This is good, I think.
0: What?
1: Yeah.
0: All right, let's talk about it. Nick V and Eric V, the Baker Boys. Your Baker Buzz is coming up right around the corner for this Thoughtful Thursday with your favorite two fab Mexicans, the Baker Boys.
2: Back to the music with those Baker Boys. Baker Boys.

0: 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Jump1045.com.
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11: We specifically said no
12: camera. Oh, it's the Baker Boys in house for a thoughtful Thursday. What is China doing?
13: All right, this is good. A court in China ruled that companies can't just fire workers because they want to replace them with AI to save money. The course involved a tech company that automated an employee's role, tried to move him into a lower paying position, and then fired him after he refused. The court said the company decision was unlawful because adopting AI is a business choice, not an automatic legal excuse to terminate someone. But the ruling makes it clear that when companies bring in automation, they still have to treat workers fairly. That means offering proper reassignment, retraining, or other reasonable options instead of simply

0: simply pushing employees out.
1: Oh, that just gave me a strong visual right there. Like, let's say you and I, we own a tech company and we want to automate and we want to save money but also now that there's new rule, can we require our workers to update their skills by putting in AI into their skin, into their body, give them the chip? If you want to stay in this job, you got to take this chip. You got to be as smart as the computer.
0: Like it's a mandate type of thing? Well, I don't know. I mean, we don't own a tech company.
1: That might be a loophole right there for them. Like if they want to stay on, you got to be as smart as the computers.
0: I mean, either that or you start your company automated from the beginning. Then you don't have to worry about this at all.
1: Okay.
0: You know what I mean? But I think it's a good thing that they can't just push people out just for automation, just to cut costs. Because, you know, as companies, their bottom line is the money.
1: Money.
0: Right?
1: Yeah.
0: So they want to cut every cost they possibly can.
1: Yeah, and if that means cutting humans, they will.
0: They will in a second. They don't give a damn about none of us.
1: There's your Baker Buzz.

0: Nick V and Eric V, we are the Baker Boys. Sometimes we take airplane flights. Have you ever flew on Spirit Airlines, Eric V?
1: I think maybe one time.
0: All right, so now you know it's defunct. It shut its doors down, right?
1: Yep.
0: How would you like to actually be a part owner in Spirit Airlines?
1: I would not like to be a part owner in Spirit Airlines.
0: There's a movement online for Americans to buy Spirit Airlines. We'll talk about it coming up next. Hold on, guys.

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1: 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I didn't know it. I didn't see it. I never saw it until I was actually in it. You really gotta be in it to understand what it's like.

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4: Seeing this whole story about this guy that flew like Spirit Airlines for like how many hours straight? 24 hours.
5: 24 hours straight, yeah.
4: But he's trying to come up with some kind of like online.
5: It started as a joke.
4: Yeah. And I think it's still a joke, well, honestly.
5: We all know that Spirit Airlines, if you haven't heard, went belly up last weekend. Hunter Peterson came up with the intriguing solution. The voice actor who once flew on Spirit Airlines for 24 hours straight jumped online and said that we, the people, could buy Spirit Airlines. Mm-hmm. And the idea of Americans pledging money and then getting the share of Spirit 2.0 started as a joke, and now it's a real thing. Peterson's idea is to mirror the way that Green Bay Packers do things. The fans own the team.
4: Yeah, it's publicly owned.
5: Right.
4: That's the only team in the NFL where the actual fans own the team.
5: That's interesting.
4: Which is kind of interesting, for sure.
5: Very much so. Anyway, people took the idea fast. They crashed the website, letsbuyspiritair.com. Mm-hmm. The site isn't taking pledges right now, but when it gets up and running again, anyone who wants a piece of the airline can pledge. Peterson hopes that the people can buy it before private equity does.
4: Yeah, and there's also rumors about Elon Musk buying it.
5: Oh my gosh.
4: But I don't know if that's 100%. But
5: ex-air, huh?
4: Yeah, I don't know, man. I don't think I would like to be a part of a, you know, airline that went defunct. You know what I mean? It has a bad reputation.
5: Well, the people can fix it. You could be part of the solution, Eric.
4: Nah, I'm good.
5: You could DJ online, Spirit Airlines.
4: Is there golf on this airplane?
5: Probably.
4: No.
5: Well, you never know.
4: All right.
5: Make that part of it.

0: Peyton with BIN News Now. The three major candidates for Los Angeles mayor had a heated debate Wednesday night. Reality TV star Spencer Pratt called black mayor Karen Bass a liar over the Palisades fire response, while Bass and Pratt also criticized city council member Nithya Raman.
1: No name calling,
2: she
1: please.
2: Lied, though.
0: The two top candidates in the June 2nd primary will advance to November's general election. The Los Angeles City Council has unanimously voted to end pretextual police stops. The tactic allows officers to pull drivers over for minor violations while investigating possible evidence of a more serious crime. Civil rights advocates say the stops disproportionately target black and Latino communities. And rapper Kodak Black is facing new legal trouble after being arrested on a drug trafficking charge in Florida. The rapper, whose real name is Bill Capri, was booked into the Orange County Jail Wednesday. Court records say the case stems from a November incident near an Orlando nonprofit where gunfire was reported. Get BIN News Now on demand 24/7 on the iHeartRadio app.